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0: 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We've got a message that goes beyond the beats and rhythm. 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

Sunday afternoon, me and the crew just jamming the oldie tune, sipping on a cold bottle of brewski. Gave over Swig, he passed it back to me. Right about this, I came some of the homies, Micah, Eli, PJ, Smooth, Bill, and Larry. Busted off the ice chest, Bill popped the cooler. Eli and Pete drunk brew, nothing better to do. Micah's cup, yo, was filled with bird. J. Smooth had a cold.

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Feels so good. 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

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That shirt became a symbol of the pain and resilience of Indigenous children. This Orange Shirt Day, we remember Phyllis's story and the thousands like her. Every child matters.

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0: 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Shots of that big lips and handlebars. 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Run back the tape from the VCR.
1: 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I wish you were the

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1: 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We hope to see your youth there.

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1: 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I do not attempt to adjust your radio. 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We have taken control as to bring you this special show. 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

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Doing it to you in 3D. So groovy that I dig me. Once upon a time, call now. Somebody say, is there funk after death? I say, it's 7 up. Yeah.

Yes. I did. Let me put my sunglasses on. That's the law around here. You got to wear your sunglasses. So you can feel cool. Gangsta lean. Y'all should dig my sunroof top. Well, all right. Hey, I was digging on y'all funk for a while. Sound like you got a three on it, though, to me. And I was down south, and I heard some funk with some main ingredients, like Doobie Brothers, Blue Magic, David Bowie. It was cool. But can you imagine Doobie in your funk? Ho! W-E-F-U-N-K.

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the nation

Good morning. That intro always pumps me up. I want to start dancing to like a hoedown, you know, so hope you guys are having a great morning. It's a little windy outside, but it's okay. It's nice and cool, isn't it? Are you guys able to sit outside a little bit in the morning? I did, and I actually had to put on a little sweater. So it's not sweater weather yet, but it will be. We are just going to hit a high of 87. Right now we're at 78. And yeah, the winds are going to be kicking in all day today. So right now that 15 miles per hour. And the humidity we have today is 67%. Not bad. Still a little humid. You know, a little cloud cover. Only, it says only 6%. So, but the wind is something that we need to talk about. So the wind is pretty, going to be pretty gusty and strong for the rest of the day. So if you have plants or things that can topple over, take care of those things and make sure that they don't break. Because if it's like ceramic, I know I have a statue in my backyard of a Vedian and I need to re-glue it. So I'm afraid every time it's windy that it's going to knock over. So that's one thing I got to do this weekend and get that done. So let's see, what is today? It's October 2nd. And we have 90 days remaining in 2026. So that is crazy that this year is gone by so fast. Now, October 2nd, we celebrate World Farm Animals Day. So if you have a farm and you're out there with your animals taking care of them, well, it's your day today or it's their day today. Maybe give them a little bit more feed or, and it is also Name Your Car Day. So I named my car, but when I first purchased a car, it actually asked me to name it. And so my car's name is Cholita. Cholita, yeah, I keep her spotless. She's nice and clean all the time. If she gets dirty, well, yeah, sometimes she gets dirty, and then I'll go give her a car wash. But, yeah, my car's name. So it's Name Your Car Day today. And then, let's see, what else do we have here? Just some trivia that I don't know. I mean, it's not nothing important. But I did notice that the football game last night, man, that was so crazy. The game was at the last, very last minute. It was the Browns and the Steelers. Well, man, that was a close game. The Browns, they beat the Steelers 27-24. And Andre Schmidt drilled a 56-yard field goal with 10 seconds left in the game. Oh, my gosh. I just can't believe that. And then Grant Delpit picked off Aaron Rodgers to seal it in. So, yeah, Cleveland's 3-1, sitting alone in the first place in the AFC North. So, man, great football game yesterday. But I didn't get a chance to see the football game. I was actually at a concert. I was invited by a good friend of mine, Rita, and my husband Tony came along. And the band, they're a new band, but they play a lot of country, their style. They play some Mexican music too. I mean, Tejano music kind of like. But the name of the band is Los Hermanos Mendoza. So you got to check them out. Go to YouTube, check them out. They do have a video out now, Streets of Bakersfield, it's called. And you can find that information on my Facebook page. Check out my Facebook page at Elisa Jaimes, and you'll get to hear the sounds of Los Hermanos Mendoza. They were amazing. I think they're really going to hit it big because they could play two genres of music, which is like country, and they play like a Norteño-ish kind of music. So check them out. And so yeah, I'm a little bit desolado this morning because we stayed out. And so if I'm just rambling, forgive me. But today's my magic mix of music. And we're going to start it off with Usher. All right, so we're going to put some old school, then we'll put some oldies. A shout out to everyone at the Senior Center. I hope you're having a great morning. Nice morning for some cafecito, right? All right, this is DJ Peaches,
up until 11 o'clock. I'll be here. It's 9:16 a.m.

KPYT 100.3, KPYU 100.7, the voice of the Pasquayaki tribe. It is 9:31 a.m., and I hope you guys were able to participate in the spiritual walk. I didn't get to make it since I was out last night. I couldn't even barely wake up. And no, I'm not hungover. I did not drink. So it's just for being out late. So I didn't get to make the spiritual walk. But I hope you guys had a good spiritual walk, and hope your prayers will be, will actually happen. If you pray for somebody and you're praying for blessings, or you're praying for health, it'll happen. You know, just believe it'll happen. So we are on a Friday, October 2nd, and let's see, I'm going to be playing some oldies for all the senior centers that are listening in. I thank you all for sharing your Friday with me, and I'm going to kick it in with Richie Valens. He is the first Latino star and pioneer of the Chicano rock movement. Man, he was 16 years old, 16, when he became, like, worldwide famous. So, he's an American singer. He was actually, his name was really Richard Steven Valenzuela. Yeah, and then he changed his name to Richie Valens. So I'm going to play out some oldies here for all those in the senior center. Hope you're enjoying your morning. Hope everyone's enjoying their morning. It's beautiful outside.

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You're with DJ Peaches on this beautiful morning. And I want to also encourage you all to check to see if you're registered to vote, okay? And if you're not registered to vote, October 5th is the last day that you will be able to register. If you need help with registering, you could actually call 520-738-7634 for an appointment, and this is at the Economic and Community Development Modular. Okay, it's on the south parking lot of the Casino of the Sun, and it's during business hours. So get some help if you haven't registered to vote. It's an easy process, and it's easy to make your voice heard. It's very important. We all have that right to vote, so why not exercise it, right? So voting matters. It just helps shape the decisions that affect our community. All right, so plan ahead. Choose the voting option that works for you, whether it's a vote mobile or you got to go to your polling place. Whatever works for you, just make it an effort to vote, all right? So it doesn't matter if you vote early, return your ballot at a secure drop box, or if you vote on election day, all right? So just take a few minutes to plan on it. And here's some important information. So the Vote Mobile is going to be out October 27th at the Marana Recreation Center, and that's located at 13455 North Marana Main Street. Also October 29th at Robles Ranch Community Center there in Three Points. And then it's October 30th and 31st at the Tohono O'odham Plaza, the Bashes Plaza in Sells. November 2nd is going to be at the Ajo Library, Salazar, which is 15 Plaza, number 179 on Ajo. So the early voting, emergency voting, and ballot drop-off. And if you have any information, if you need to look up something or you're curious about your registration to check if you vote, you could go to recorder.pima.gov. All right, all the information you need. Plus, you can look up candidates if you're interested in finding out what the candidates, who the candidates are for this voting. So, important dates. All this information is on my Facebook page, and you can also go to the Fosfoyaki Facebook page, and it's Fosfoyaki Tribe of Arizona. Okay. And now that I did talk about COVID, it is going around again. My family works at the hospitals, and the patient count is high right now. Flu, COVID, and you can protect yourself and protect the community. 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So it's one of the best ways to protect yourself and those with weak immune systems, okay? So you go to the community health nursing department. 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And if you have any questions, please call 520-879-6119, or you could call 520-879-6120. So protect yourself and protect those around you, and especially our elders. Their immune system is not as up to par like ours is. So make sure you get your flu shot. Very important. And let's see, this was about the flu shot. September and October are generally good times to be vaccinated against influenza for most people who need only one dose for the season. All right, so be sure to do that. A leadership internship program. Applications are now open. Take the next step in your leadership journey. Hands-on experience. Learn from tribal leaders and staff. Develop leadership skills and make a difference in your community. So the link is there. The QR code is there. Applications are now being accepted for the Fosfoyaki Tribe Leadership Internship Program. All right, so you're going to learn from tribal leaders and the staff, and you're going to make a difference.
So you can also call Sarah Rodriguez at 520-738-4317. Alrighty. So let's see. We're going to continue with oldies for another, possibly like another 10 minutes. And then we're going to switch it up and get our day going here. Hopefully you guys are having a great morning. I'm having a great morning. I'm just a little tired from the night, from being out. I never go out during the week, and I went out last night. But good thing I did. I really enjoyed myself. So how about the Shy Lights on KPYT 100.3, KPYU 100.7, UAMA Radio.

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Thank you for being with me today, and I want to let you know right now at 10 o'clock, well, it's actually 10:07, so they are open. UMA Tequila Cultural Center, they are selling ground beef chimichangas enchilada style is optional, with rice, beans, and a drink for $12, okay? So you gotta place your order, call to place your order at 520-879-5776. No deliveries, and yes, they take Visa, Discover, MasterCard, American Express, all of that. So that's today's lunch special, and I know it's going to be delicious. I got to call and make my order. I always forget. And when I get off the air, I hurry up and rush home. But I think me and my daughter can have a good lunch today. And let's see. So I am going to be letting you guys know that there's going to be a open house at the fire station. That's going to happen October 9th, okay? So October 9th, and it's going to be where you can meet the staff, meet the firefighters. You're going to be able to look at all the equipment they use, the fire trucks, and just have a good time. I know kids are really curious. They love fire trucks, and they want to see what they do. They're going to have demonstrations as well. So I had Renee Salcedo from the fire station here this week, and he is really looking forward to this. They're like so excited. It's going to happen October 9th from 9 to 12 at Pascua Pueblo Fire Department. And there's gonna be fire and safety, education. It's a community resources are gonna be there. So I'm gonna be providing the music starting at right before 9 o'clock. I'll be there and I'll be providing the music up until 12 o'clock. So come on out, say hi to everybody, say hi to your local firefighters and all the staff that work there. And be comfortable with your firefighters, because you never know when you're going to meet them, and you get to meet them. The kids get nervous if they see a fire truck or maybe an ambulance at someone's house. But if you just take the kids there so they could be comfortable. And they did check, Renee checked, all the kids, TUSD students have the day off that day. So, yeah, no excuse. You got to go and participate. And happening tomorrow, there's going to be the first annual Tortilla Contest. If you guys have not heard about it yet, it's been all over Facebook. So tomorrow at Cristo Rey Kitchen from 4 to 7:30, and it's going to be just a community event. And it's just to keep the knowledge alive about making tortillas and honoring the elders that showed us how to make them. So this event is possible through volunteers and donations from the community, open to anyone, okay? You don't have to just be a female. You could be a male. I know a lot of males that can really make some good tortillas. So, yeah, just come on out and have some fun with us. It's from 16 years old and up, all right? So I'm hoping you guys will be there. I will be there. I'm a judge. So I'm really looking forward to this. It's going to be a lot of fun. So it's the first annual tortilla contest. And if you have any questions, please call Michelle Bully Alvarez at 520-607-3590. And let's have some fun tomorrow. It's going to be a great time. And then we're going to get so full from the tortillas. And that's going to be funny, but it's going to be a good time. Let's see. And we do have, this is over in Guadalupe. This can be, I know that they have this already, an in-person training. But if you have somebody in crisis and you need to get help for them, if they are suicidal, you know, there's three steps that you can learn to help prevent that person from committing suicide. You could, there's question, persuade, and refer. All right. So, it works, you know,
probably more than half of the time, if you need information, and you can, this is the non-crisis support line at 520-883-5030. Just call that number. They will provide you information and resources, and they will tell you where you can go get help for yourself or for somebody else, okay? So very important that you know the three steps and how you can save a life, all right? So we're going to continue with more music here. I have some Alan Jackson's country, and then we're going to switch it up to some old school. Let's see. I just seen something that was really... probably really funny to me. All these, I don't know where people get all this stuff, all this like trivia. It's just, it's hilarious sometimes where, did you know that only 1/3 of the world's population eats with a knife and a fork? So how do they eat their food then if not with a knife and fork? I don't get it, you know, cause I mean, that's, I don't know. That's so weird, but whatever. Let's see. A study found that having a meaningful conversation once a day will make you happier. It'll make you happier if you have a meaningful conversation with somebody. And you, if you just click with that person and you have a meaningful conversation, yeah, that's good. I agree with that. And 42% of parents allow their daughters to wear nail polish before they are 10. I was not able to even wear makeup. I was in junior high and could not even wear makeup. I would put some on at school and then I would wash it off before I got home. Yeah, that's how strict my parents were. And according to a survey, naked people in the locker room talking to you is the second biggest pet peeve at a gym. Don't do it. People taking selfies is number one. I mean, yeah, take a selfie when you're at home. But, yeah, that's strange. I've been to a gym, and that's happened to me before. Really uncomfortable, so don't do it. Let's see, what else that I found? Hitting the snooze button. Are you good at hitting the snooze button? Well, if you hit the snooze button every day, that could cause you to lose an entire 6 days from your life each year. and also cleaning the bathroom is the most disliked household chore. What do you think about that? For me, mine is cleaning the refrigerator. I hate it. I hate cleaning the refrigerator, so my kids have to do it. Alrighty, thank you for being with me today. It is Friday. We are getting ready for the weekend, so we got to get pumped up, right? And we're just going to get you motivated and excited for the weekend. Here's some Alan Jackson, one of my favorites, on KPYT.

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It is currently 10:39 in the morning. A big shout out to Julie Martinez listening in. She gave me a call and said, man, I really love you jamming, girl. You're on fire. So thank you for tuning in. I appreciate you for everything, for being my, most importantly, for being my friend. So Friday, October 16th is the, where there's going to be a mobile 3-day mammography that's coming to our community. The Bosco Yaqui Health Services, in partnership with Assured Imaging, is bringing the convenient, private, and accessible 3D mammography screenings directly to the community. So it looks like a van, okay? It looks like a van, but it has all that you need to get your mammogram, all right? From 10 o'clock in the morning till 6 p.m. Friday, October 16th, this is the best way for early detection. It's safe, it's convenient, and it's private, okay? So the recommended baseline age to get a mammogram is 35 to 40. But, you can get your mammogram. Like, I'm at my age, 61, and I still get mine. So it's just better to be safe than sorry. So get your mammogram. We are encouraging you all to do this. And you got to call to make your appointment at 520-879-6119. And the mammogram mobile will be at the Community Health Nursing Department, okay? That's going to be at the Health and Social Services Family Center. So go ahead and do that. Make your appointment. Get it done. It's just best to do it and get it over with. I know we don't like them. I don't like them either, but it's necessary. And the open house for the Fire Prevention Week, Bosqua Pueblo Fire Department, October 9th from 9 a.m. to 12 o'clock. And it's going to be, all the firefighters are going to be there and the staff. So you get to meet everybody. You get to explore the fire station and the equipment. It's so cute to see kids. They're so interested in the fire trucks and what the firemen wear and what they use to turn, to turn the fire out. So go and have a good time. It's a family event. It's going to be October 9th from 9 a.m. to 12 p.m. And I'm going to be playing the music. So I'm going to be set up there. We're going to have fun. I'm going to have you guys doing some line dancing. We're going to have the firefighters doing some line dancing. So they better know their line dances. I'm going to test them on their skills. We're going to have a good time. And just to you guys, just to repeat what I said about the breast cancer. October is Breast Cancer Awareness Month. So please just get your mammogram and be safe, because we want you here. We want you healthy. All right, we're going to continue with more music. It's 12:42 in the morning, and we've got a few more minutes to go until 11 o'clock, and then I'm going to be on my way for some chimichangas. So I got to make that call to make my order. Remember, UMA Tequila Culture Center, they are having their lunch special. It's chimichangas. You can have it enchilada style if you want, with rice and beans, for $12. Can't beat it. So you got to make your call and make your order and then go pick it up. All right? That's what I'm going to do. So I'm going to be playing some Jay Bettis. This is called the Jay Bettis song. When I first got this song, I was like, there's no way, this is not the title of the song. And so I asked the person sending it to me, and they're like, this is the title of the song. I'm like, oh, it's called the Jay Bettis song. Here on KPYT 100.3, KPYU 100.7.

KPYT 100.3, KPYU 100.7. My time is up. I have such a good time when I'm here in the morning, and it gets me motivated for the rest of my day. And I don't feel so sluggish when I get home. I start cleaning house like crazy. So you guys have a great weekend. Remember, the U of A Wildcats play at the Casino del Sol Stadium this weekend. And we do have some NFL games that are going to be happening. There's going to be a lot of games, especially on Sunday. Dallas is going to be against Houston on October 4th on Fox Network. And the Arizona Cardinals are going to be playing New York Giants. And I know my Vikings are going to be playing the Dolphins. So I know my compadre Lucas, he's a Dolphin fan. And if you guys let him know, tell him that you're rooting for Minnesota, okay? So Minnesota is 3-0. The Dolphins are 0-3. So I think Minnesota is doing pretty good. I think they're going to be, I'm hoping that they'll win. We'll see. They're so unpredictable. I know we have San Francisco 49er fans out there. They're going to be playing Denver. So San Francisco's 3-0. Denver's 2-1. All right. So you get to check out all those games happening. It's going to be a great weekend. And be safe wherever you go. Make sure that you go and be aware of your surroundings all the time, okay? And we are going to be at the Outlaw tomorrow. Luis Marinas y Misterio is going to be at the Outlaw. So if you want something to do, and don't forget the tortilla making contest starting at 4:30, the first annual, okay? So I will be there. I'm going to be a judge. And I hope that the ladies make enough tortillas, because I'm going to have my cash to buy. I'm just going to buy tortillas for me, for my mom, and we're going to have a good time out there. So be sure to join us at Cristo Rey Church tomorrow at the kitchen, and from 4:30 to 7:30 p.m. Come and just join. If you don't want to join the contest, just come and hang out. Sit with us. Talk, let's talk. Let's bring the community together. And that's what Michelle is doing. So thank you to Michelle. So don't forget to, it's going to be a beautiful day. It's going to be 88 degrees with the breezy, the wind is going to be pretty bad. But you know what? I'd rather have it this way than have it super hot. So enjoy your weekend. Enjoy your day today. Be blessed, and thank God for all your unforeseen blessings, okay? I'll see you next Tuesday. I will be back on the air. Alrighty, so I'm going to leave you with Juanito Castillo here on KPYT 100.3, KPYU 100.7, UMA Radio. God bless. We'll see you.

Yes. Good morning. 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Saluditos, saluditos. Good morning to you. It is now 11:08 as I speak, mi gente, and I was like fighting the wind. The day is not so good. It is too windy. It is 17 miles per hour right now, mi gente. The wind is 17 miles per hour, and it's 83 degrees out there right now, and it's not so bad because of the wind, but it's too windy, you know. So like I always say, when it's a windy day, it's a ponytail day, you know. Ahora no me hice ponytail. I wanted to let my hair down, and you know, I have had it in a bun all morning. So I was like, no, I'm going to put it down. Pero pues no, I should have left it in a bun, and then it wouldn't have been all over on my face. Pero pues está bien. Ahora I just moved it. I just moved it. Lo peiné para un lado y ya. Y estoy todo bien. So I hope you're having a good morning. I hope you're enjoying this Friday, and you're looking forward to the weekend. If you got plans, man, I hope that I can get you pumped up, you know, or get you going there. Whatever you have to do for the weekend or today, tonight, you know, we'll have some music for lunch, and then we'll go ahead and keep it going till 1 o'clock de la tarde, and then the DJ Ghost will be accompanying you for the rest of the weekend. And you know what? I will be here Monday morning to join you to start the 9 o'clock morning with you. Yes, we're going to have that cup of coffee and talk, muchas talks, okay? And Taiwo 411 for you también. Yes, it is now 11:09. So, mi gente, NFL, my goodness, man, I just really thought the Steelers were going to take it. I really thought they were going to take it, but no, Chihuahuas, man. But, you know, the last two games they have won, so I'm very proud of them. They have given me a happy face, you know, because they've been winning, you know. They started off like that, but you know, it's pretty good. I like it, no problem, you know. It wasn't so bad, but yeah, it would have been so much nicer if they would have just won yesterday's game. Yeah, but it wasn't so bad. It wasn't so bad. The Browns took it from 27 to 24, so it's not so bad. It was just a tad closer to them, pero no se hizo, and it's okay. It's all right. So we're going to continue on with the cheering. We're going to continue on with, you know, the yelling and the jerseys and, you know, the high fives and the low fives. And you say it, man, we're going to do it, because it is that season, NFL season. And it's when everybody enjoys this. They stay right. That's probably the longest time they ever stay close to the TV, right? So you can see, hey, it's 11:11. Make a wish. Yes, okay. All right. Don't tell me what you wish for, okay? I will not tell you, so that way it could come true. That is a special 11:11 right there. And, you know, we are so lucky to be able to see it. Yes, yes. Any good wishes that we have are good. So you'll get to see, especially with the good heart, especially with the good heart. So, yes, we're going to stay in the 90s, and it's just going to get up to, I believe, maybe 96, 97, por ahí. I'm not sure we're going to get into the three digits, but, hey, this is nice weather right now. It's just the wind is just making it a little bit rough for us that have long hair. So if you have long hair, you know to put your hair back or wear a sombrero, como sea. But, yeah, especially if you're outside, you know, you're working outside and you have long hair, ponte un chongo and put it up and do what you gotta do, get it done. So you look and see. All right, so let's continue on with más música aquí para todos ustedes. Let's get your Friday going. It is Friday, October 2nd 2026, the second day of October. Let's do this, mi gente, let's do this. Okay, vamos a seguirle con esta cancioncita. I haven't heard it in a while. I don't know about you guys, but I haven't heard it in a while. So aquí les va, mis chicas. Okay.

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Échale!

Yes, buenas mañanas, mi gente. 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get some hot tea or a ver quién sabe, no sé, a ver qué es lo que compran cuando ya se van a su casa o antes que se vayan a su casa, and, you know, just to enjoy your evening at home, and then tomorrow is Saturday, so it's going to be a nice weather tomorrow. The wind's going to calm down, and we're going to be able to enjoy outing. So you'll be able to do your hair real nice, and the guys can slick it up, and the girls can just curl it up, and yeah, you know, and just have a good old weekend. So you look to see. Well, I want to give some belated birthday shout outs. They were like, you didn't say a shout out, you didn't say birthdays. Okay, so today, Sally Gonzalez, she is celebrating her birthday. Happy birthday to you. And also a belated birthday to my primo Adam Flores and my primo Mike Munoz. Happy birthday to you and many, many more. My amiga Reina Martinez, and then the artista Graviela Martinez and Juan P. Moreno. Yes, they are celebrating their birthday. And also una promoter que conozco that she's really good with sending music, Andrea Contreras. Happy birthday to you. That's an early birthday there. And then early birthday to Rosie Alvarez. Happy birthday, our councilwoman. She'll be having a birthday tomorrow. So, yeah, you see her out there. You see Sally Gonzalez. Dile happy birthday. So, and then if you see the belated birthdays, pues también salúdales también, okay? And then everybody, all the October babies, happy birthday to you. Early birthday, and, you know, so you get to enjoy your October month. Yes, and does everybody have, like, their Halloween decorations out already? Because it's like I've seen a lot of nice decorations out there, and every year I always have to buy something extra. You know, I already have decorations, and then I buy more.

and, you know, the happiness and the love when they come down to visit us. And, you know, so I lit up my candle that I had there, and I usually just turn it on, you know, for the evening. And yesterday, lo prendí, as soon as I heard it, I turned it on, and you know, it's just a little warmth for them during these months. And sometimes it's hard for us, sometimes it's a little joyful for us. But, you know, for those of you that have it hard, I know the feeling, you know, I know the feeling. And, you know, it doesn't stop, but as long as you have family around you, good friends, that always helps. So always reach out to somebody and, you know, to talk to them and to share that with them as well, okay? So don't think you're alone. Always you have a family member or a good friend that'll listen and listen into you, you know, and listen those good memories, you know, or when you remember this, you remember that, you know, and it's so joyful to talk about it because they're never forgotten. You know, they are never forgotten. So and that is a true thing right there. You never forget your loved ones. No matter if they're up in heaven, no matter if they're, you know, out there, your loved ones are always near in heart. Yes, indeed. Okay, so it is 11:52 a.m., gente. Yes, getting a little closer to the afternoon, indeed. Yes, so we're going to continue on, come back with some Tribal 411 for you, and a little recap of the NFL scores for you. And, you know, so if you did not see the game yesterday, I know, Google, you can always Google it, pero yo te lo voy a decir aquí, okay? So you heard it from La Chaparita here on KPYT 100.3. And KPYU 100.7, UM Radio, the voice of the Paso Yapi tribe, which is Flower in the Desert, doing the Lunchbox Music Show. We're going to change it up. And let me see. We got some little bit of, let me see. This is the one I was looking for to share with you guys. Sometimes you do that, you know, where you just, I don't know, DJs, you know, we just start looking for a song and then we say we're going to play one and then all of a sudden we see another one and we put that one down and that's the one we play. Okay, all right, so yes, this is the one that I'm going to play for the birthdays, though. This is the one that I want to play for everybody that's going to be having a birthday in October and all the belated birthdays in September. I'm sorry I didn't give you the shout out. But estas mañanitas son para ustedes que celebren bien y con mucho cuidado, but do it in a happy mode, you know, good vibes out there. Happy birthday to y'all.

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yes, a little bit of UB40 right there. Yes, indeed. Oh, my goodness. It is now 12:10. Good afternoon. And buenas tardes to you, Luis Antonio Chimalea. Thank you for joining me this afternoon, mi gente. You're listening out there downtown. DJ D in the house, and also el DJ Joey, the mix master. Yes, he's tuned in. Saluditos, saluditos. I also want to say saluditos to Connie Alvarez out there and Irene Olivares. Saludos, saludos. Irma, mamá especial, le digo yo. Tejana Judds. All right, mi gente. Saluditos, saluditos. Hopefully you guys are doing good on this Friday afternoon. It is windy, but hey, we got this, we got this. No problema, okay? No problema. I got you guys. I got you. So don't worry about it. We're gonna keep it jamming. Gonna give you a little bit of tribal 411 here for you. Yes, yes, yes. Did you guys go and walk this morning a las 5 de la mañana? Estuvieron andando para allá, para el San Javier. I usually do on the weekend, so I didn't go this afternoon, but I did want to. Something came up, and I couldn't do it this morning. My son had to go to work early in the morning, so yeah, you know, so I gotta make sure he gets to work. Yep, so that was my my excuse, which, like, you know, the San Tito's excuse are because you have to work, right? You have to work, and you have to find a way to get there. And familia, we should be helping each other in that mode, you know, and help each other out like that. So little to see my son helps me out a lot. So I appreciate that. Muchísimas gracias for that. I appreciate it. And helping each other, it makes a life a lot easier. Yes, and let's headache, mi gente, less headache for sure, man. It's just you know, when you're out there and you know that you are having little issues, like I said, don't hesitate to talk to somebody. Don't hesitate to you know, weedy con alguien y dile, you know, what's going on, because bottling it up inside is no good. And sometimes, you know, you can just tell each other little jokes, and then you forget about it. You forget about it for that moment, and then maybe you find a solution. Always look for a solution. Yes. Always look for the solution. Okay. And if y'all know that the general election last day to register to vote is coming up, okay, if you are not registered, if you're not a registered voter, the last day for you to be able to register is Monday, October 5th. Okay, if you would like to get some help registering someone or need some assistance, you can call the Economic and Community Development at 520-738-3634. Okay, that number again, 520-738-7634. And they can assist you and, you know, to get whoever you yourself or a friend, a family member that needs help, you know, getting registered, they can help you in that, okay? Just make sure to register before Monday, October 5th, okay? Definitely, your vote counts, Mihita. Your vote counts, for sure. And it's so crazy that now we have these elections. I'm not going to get into politics, you know, but just, you know, help out in that way, okay? I remember when I was, my mom told me, yeah, and then when I went to the motor vehicles, you know, they me dijo, allá diles que sí. I was going and getting my driver's license, and yeah, dile que sí que ahí te pueden hacer, you can, you know, be a registered voter there, and so that made it simple right there, and so it helps out, and then you get all proud and happy because, you know, you're an adult, you know. That's how I felt. I felt very proud and happy that kind of, you know, put it there that I'm a voter now, and so it definitely helps. It definitely does help. Okay, so we have Indigenous Peoples Day 2026 that's happening on Monday, October 12th, 9 p.m., and they're going to be having an event over at Opaskwa Richie Resources Center.

3 p.m. at the PYT Wellness Center. Okay, and it's going to be only hiring Pascua Yaqui enrolled tribal members for both hiring events in October. Okay, they're going to be also having another one on Thursday, October 22nd from 3 to 6. And this one's going to be in Opasqua at Ritchie Resources Center, 2209 North 15th Avenue. Okay, and dress nice so that way, you know, they can see que se miran bien and that you're ready to work. Yes, but keep in mind that all applicants must successfully pass the pre-employment drug and alcohol screening, okay, and the background investigation. Okay, if you have any questions, you can go to their website, www.casinodelsol.com. All right, let's get back into some music right here, 12:17 p.m. Good afternoon to you. 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Let's do this. Let's have a little bit of ready.

Alrighty. Hope that you're energetic and ready to finish off este viernes. Seguro que sí. And, you know, that you enjoyed your lunchtime with me con música. Seguro que sí. On the Lunchbox Music Show right here on KPYT 100.3, KPYU 100.7, UM Radio, the voice of the Paso de la Tribe, which is found against La Chaparita. Ya faltan 5 minutos para la 1 de la tarde, mi gente. I hope that you guys have a good one and be productive. Yes, be productive. Yes, you still got the rest of the afternoon, so you got time. You got time. Keep in mind that tomorrow it's the tortilla contest. Yes, the tortilla contest over at the Cristo Rey Kitchen. It's going to be from 4 to 7, okay? So, mañana, October 3rd. And it's going to be for ages 16 to 70 years plus. Okay, and it's open to all females and males. So if you got those muscles para hacer masa, pues tráetelos. And you can call Michelle Bule Alvarez at 520-607-3590. 520-607-3590.

Now keep in mind that they're going to be looking at the taste, the texture, and the roundness, the thickness, and the appearance, and the time frame. Okay. So good luck to all of you that participate and go over there and do it. Just hazlo, aunque sea que hagan uno como tú sabes un oval or egg shape or you'll get it to the roundness. Okay, so just take it easy, breathe, and you'll get it. You'll get it for sure. All right, mi gente, that's gonna do it for me. Thank you for joining me this afternoon. I shall see you back here on Monday morning from 9 to 11. We will be doing the morning show, okay? All right, you guys take care, take it easy, and like I said, be productive, all right? Ciao.

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More information at 520-838-7110. That's 520-838-7110.

Imagine going to court with no trial. Life stabbed fools who blew behind the waters. No welfare supporters. More conscious of the way we raise our daughters. Days are shorter, nights are colder. Feeling like life is over. These snakes strike like a cobra. The world's hot, my son got knocked. Evidently, it's elementary. They want us all born eventually. Truth and out of state for a plate. Knowledge is hope is put without the garbage. We all have the top dollar. Imagine everybody flashing. Fashion, designer clothes. 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

in these last days until it is easy. Paradise life relaxing. Black, Latino, and Anglo-Saxon. I'm on the exchange, the range, cast. Floor drops and bath. Free at last. Bread who whips the grass. Then we laugh in an illopath. The villa houses for the school, how we do. Trees for breakfast. Rhyme sets and then stretches. So many years of depression make me vision. To better living. Type of place to raise kids in. Open the eyes to the lies. History's

Baby girl, I need to go downtown and open every cell in Attica, send them to Africa. Imagine that.

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0: program at the Tucson Indian Center, and it is Amber Labahi that runs that program. 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

some other homies. Mike, the Eli, DJ, Smooth, Bill, and Larry. Busted out the ice chest, Bill popped the cooler. Eli and Pete drunk through, nothing better to do. Mike, a cup, yo, was filled with bird. Jay Smooth had a cold glass.

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could. 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I was never close when life was on the line. 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

I feel like a pony. 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

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That shirt became a symbol of the pain and resilience of Indigenous children. 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Every child matters.

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